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1: And they don't think I know about the gospel, but I do, okay?
0: This is Heaven's Country. Take it from the top.

glory came, God's Holy Ghost fire rained, a fire that can't be contained, where icy water can't put out the flame. The news was filled with fire, forests burning, skies turning red, a nation watching smoke rise. All this happening while the Spirit fuels the flames of desire for the all-consuming fire. Not destruction, but refinement. Not chaos, but a call to burn with...

0: desire.
1: We've chased the sparks, lights that burned bright and then faded.
0: Here we
1: but
0: are.
1: But now we're asking for something more.
0: Unbended knee.
1: A fire that doesn't entertain, but transforms.
0: For our nation intercede.
1: A flame that won't fizzle in feeling, but lingers in surrender. Dry bones that ignite, dead that come to life. Let this be the kind of fire that marks a generation. A fire that refines, restores, and remains. No spotlight, no schedule,

0: she is.
1: Bringing you Christian country's best.
2: Fear not. Stand still and see the salvation of the Lord.
1: This is Heaven's Country. Take it from the top.

0: Take it from the top. This is Heaven's Country.
1: It's the ideal country club, but it's pretty exclusive. We really only want people that really have it all together, because we really want to look good. In this country club, we focus on keeping it nice and comfortable. It's the country club known as church.
2: Well, face it, a lot of us would prefer a church to be nice and comfortable. A sort of Christian country club where we are more concerned about image than substance. But actually, according to the Bible, church should be more of a hospital for the sick rather than a country club for the well. Jesus said he came for those who were sick, not those who are well. He said that he would leave the 99 who are not lost to go looking for the one who is lost. Shouldn't churches today have the same agenda? A church that goes after the broken, hurting in society might have some rough edges, but that just goes with the territory if you're trying to reach out to a lost and dying world. So as you get involved in your church, do your part to make it a hospital for the sick rather than a country club for those who are well.
0: You've got a friend.
3: You've got a friend in me.
0: It's Heaven's Country. Take it from the top.

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1: 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John McEwen of the legendary Nitty Gritty Dirt Band. 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
0: 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Take it from the top.

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0: It's Heaven's Country. Take it from the top.
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2: Yeah, we sure are.
1: But we can't let the darkness win.
2: It's time to wake up.
1: Yes, because I can see the light of a clear blue morning. Can you? It's been a long, dark night, and I've been waiting for the morning.

came, God's Holy Ghost fire rained. A fire that can't be contained, where icy water can't put out the flame. The news was filled with fire. Forests burning, skies turning red, a nation watching smoke rise. All this happening while the Spirit fuels the flames of desire for the all-consuming fire. Not destruction, but refinement. Not chaos, but a call to burn with holy desire. Because what we need isn't just survival.

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0: 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Dry bones that ignite, dead that come to life. Let this be the kind of fire that marks a generation. A fire that refines, restores, and remains. 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
1: Hey, is that a faucet running?
2: Nope, that's not a faucet. That's a river rushing through the forest.
1: It is?
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0: This is Heaven's Country. 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

Calvary came. God's Holy Ghost fire rained, a fire that can't be contained, where icy water can't put out the flame. The news was filled with fire, forests burning, skies turning red, a nation watching smoke rise. All this happening while the Spirit fuels the flames of desire for the all-consuming fire. Not destruction, but refinement. Not chaos, but a call to burn with holy desire. Because what we need isn't just survival.

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Dry bones that ignite, dead that come to life. Let this be the kind of fire that marks a generation. A fire that refines, restores, and remains. No spotlight, no schedule.

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1: And they don't think I know about the gospel, but I do, okay?
0: This is Heaven's Country. Take it from the top.
2: All right, double check your seatbelts, folks. We've

0: Your positive country favorites are right here on Heaven's Country. Take it from the top.
1: It's the ideal country club, but it's pretty exclusive. We really only want people that really have it all together, because we really want to look good. In this country club, we focus on keeping it nice and comfortable. It's the country club known as church.
2: Well, face it, a lot of us would prefer a church to be nice and comfortable. A sort of Christian country club where we are more concerned about image than substance. But actually, according to the Bible, church should be more of a hospital for the sick rather than a country club for the well. Jesus said he came for those who were sick, not those who were well. He said that he would leave the 99 who are not lost to go looking for the one who is lost. Shouldn't churches today have the same agenda? A church that goes after the broken, hurting in society might have some rough edges, but that just goes with the territory if you're trying to reach out to a lost and dying world. So as you get involved in your church, do your part to make it a hospital for the sick rather than a country club for those who are well.
0: Clean country, pure country, Heaven's country.

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1: 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One of Nashville's most beloved voices, Mandy Barnett. John McEwen of the legendary Nitty Gritty Dirt Band. 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From The Road, Cassidy Daniels. From The Voice, Aubrey Nicole. 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
1: You know, we're living in troubled and uncertain times.
2: Yeah, we sure are.
1: But we can't let the darkness win.
2: It's time to wake up.
1: Yes, because I can see the light of a clear blue morning. Can you? It's been a long, dark night.

Hi there and welcome. This is the Triple C. I'm your host, Marty Smith. This is where we play your Christian country classics all throughout the hour. I got a lot of great stuff coming up for you. Some Ronnie Millsap. Oh, let's see. I got Skip Ewing just around the corner and so much more. Stay tuned for that. So how about we kick it off with a song from Branded? It's a cowboy rock and roll kicking off the hour on the Triple C, where the music of yesterday is just as good today.

That's Brandon, Cowboy Rock and Roll, kicking off the hour for us on the Triple C, playing your Christian country classics. Hi there, I'm your host, Marty Smith. Thanks so much for tuning in, making us a part of your day.

That's Destiny AD, Fearsome Warrior. This is the Triple C, the only show that's dedicated to your Christian country classics. I'm your host, Marty Smith. This next song chronicles a son's evolution from childhood rebellion to adult appreciation for his father's wisdom and friendship. Here's Skip Ewing with a song called Dad on the Triple C.

from 1988 off the Coast of Colorado project. Skip Ewing and Dad. Guys, if you still have your dad around, be sure to call him and tell him thanks for all he does. His wisdom, his leadership, his strength. And give thanks for your dad. Hey, thanks for tuning in to the Triple C. I'm your host, Marty Smith, where we play you Christian country classics. But stay tuned. I've got some songs that were big in Southern gospel music. But when Christian country music first started, these songs were played a lot. They got a lot of exposure on Christian country music and Southern gospel. I'll tell you all about it when we return on the Triple C, where the music of yesterday is just as good today.

0: 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His family got him help. And slowly, he learned how to live with it better.
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2: 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I'm your host, Marty Smith. These songs were big in Southern gospel music at the time, but with a country flair, it was very popular on Christian country radio. Here's Peaceful Hearts.
4: When

Peaceful Hearts with I'll Be Gone. This is the Triple C playing your Christian country classics. This segment, we're playing some Southern gospel tunes that were very popular in Christian country music. There's Kelly Nealon Thompson, Now That You Know.

my lifetime, and to be honest with you, smart wasn't hardly ever one of them. But thank God I was smart enough one day to call Jesus Christ the Lord of my life. And you know what? I called it quits to a whole lot of sinning. But now, it's cause of that commitment that a lot of people laugh at me and they call me foolish. Ah, but let them go ahead and laugh. You see, it really doesn't bother me at all. Cause even a fool can see with the shape she's in that this old world's just about to fall. But just as long as I let Jesus call the shots, why, I ain't got nothing to fear.

That's off the No Two Ways About It project from the Bishops in Heavens on a One-Way Street on the Triple C. Hi there. I'm your host, Marty Smith. We're playing your Christian country classics. Well, don't go anywhere. I've got music on the way from one of the greatest groups in Christian country music. They changed their name in the early 90s. I'll tell you who they are when we come back on the Triple C, where the music of yesterday is just as good today.

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One of Nashville's most beloved voices, Mandy Barnett. John McEwen of the legendary Nitty Gritty Dirt Band. Grammy Award winner John Barry. From The Road, Cassidy Daniels. From The Voice, Aubrey Nicole. Also appearing, Cowboy Joe Babcock and Trail Jazz. The Fox Brothers, the Music City Quartet, Adam Warner, Melanie Walker, and more. 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

Hi there. Welcome back to the Triple C. We're playing your Christian Country Classics. And I want to thank you for tuning in and making us a part of your day. I hope you're doing well. Thanks so much once again for being here. So this group, in my opinion, one of the best groups in Christian country music. They were first known as Jubilation. They changed their name to White River in the early 90s. And they gave us some great hits. Here they are with one of their mega hits. It's called I Like My Gospel Country on the Triple C, playing your Christian country classics.

0: calling.
1: Brian Barrett, Jimmy Got Saved on the Triple C. Play of your Christian Country Classics. I'm your host, Marty Smith. Thanks so much for tuning in, making us a part of your day. Let's keep the music going for you. It's off his Love is Strong project from 1992. Here's Paul Overstreet. Take another ride on the Triple C.

Paul Overstreet from 1992 and take another run on the Triple C. I'm your host, Marty Smith. Thanks so much for tuning in and making us a part of your day. We're playing your Christian country classics. Well, don't go away. I've got more music just around the corner. In fact, we're going to go back to 2009 to hear a country song that was changed with a few gospel lyrics. I'll tell you all about it when we come back on the Triple C, where the music of yesterday is just as good today.

0: Jesus said, you are the light of the world. You are the salt of the earth. Yeah, but what about all this darkness? You are the light of the world. But what about all this corruption and decay and rottenness? You are the salt of the earth. 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
1: Hi there, welcome back to the Triple C, where we play your Christian Country Classics. I'm your host, Marty Smith. Let's get you right back into the music with Cross Country the Band and Give It, Live It.

That is Cross Country, the band, Givin' Livin' on the Triple C. But we're playing your Christian country classics. I'm Marty Smith, your host. Thanks so much for tuning in and making us a part of your day. Let's go back to 1994. It's off the album Give What It Takes. Here's Mid-South with Without You, I Haven't Got a Prayer.

That's Mid-South. Without You on the Triple C, I'm your host, Marty Smith, playing your Christian country classics. It was a big country hit, but he changed the words a little bit to give it a more of a gospel feel. From 2009, off his gospel project, Then Sings My Soul, here's Ronnie Millsap with Stand By Me on the Triple C.

That is Ronnie Millsap, Stand By Me on the Triple C, playing your Christian country classics. I'm your host, Marty Smith. The song was originally written by Ben E. King, and made a few changes in the song to give it that gospel sound, Stand By Me. Hey, thanks for tuning in and making us a part of your day. I'm so glad you're here. Believe it or not, our time together has come to a close. What do you say we get together again next week at this very same time? I'd love to spend some more time with you. Remember, it doesn't matter where you came from. It just matters where you're going. Will I see you there? Have a great week. The Triple C is the division of M&A Productions. Any copies or reproductions of the Triple C is strictly prohibited without the expressed written consent of M&A Productions. If you have any questions about today's show, or if you just want to share the good news about how God has changed your life, send me an email. The address is easy, heavenscountry@gmail.com. 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I'd love to hear your story. And thanks for tuning in to the Triple C, where the music of yesterday is just as good today. Bye-bye, everybody.

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Calvary came, God's Holy Ghost fire rained, a fire that can't be contained, where icy water can't put out the flame. The news was filled with fire, forests burning, skies turning red, a nation watching smoke rise. All this happening while the Spirit fuels the flames of desire for the all-consuming fire. Not destruction, but refinement. Not chaos, but a call to burn with holy desire. Because what we need isn't just survival. Yeah.

0: desire.
1: We've chased the sparks, lights that burned bright and then faded.
0: Here we
1: but
0: are.
1: But now we're asking for something more.
0: Unbended knee.
1: A fire that doesn't entertain, but transforms.
0: For our nation intercede.
1: A flame that won't fizzle in feeling, but lingers in surrender. Dry bones that ignite, dead that come to life. Let this be the kind of fire that marks a generation. A fire that refines, restores, and remains. No spotlight, no schedule,

0: This is Heaven's Country. Take it from the top.
1: Hey, is that a faucet running?
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0: For His Glory Ministries presents Pastor Rusty Gillum with this week's message as presented to the congregation meeting at 1104 Community Street in Texarkana, Arkansas. And now, here's Pastor Rusty.
1: All right. Title of the message tonight, Promise of the Spirit Through Faith. Promise of the Spirit Through Faith. Isn't that a beautiful, beautiful, beautiful promise of God? I'm telling you, but you have to understand something. You only get the promises of God through faith. You only get it through faith. Start with me with Galatians, the 3rd chapter and the 14th verse. It says, that the blessings of Abraham might come upon the Gentiles in Christ Jesus, that we might receive the promise of the Spirit through faith. How many wants the blessings of Abraham in your life? Did you know when you accepted Christ as your Lord and Savior that they all come into effect? What do you mean, Brother Rusty? All the promises of Abraham is bestowed upon you when you ask Jesus into your heart. You got a household that's in trouble. You got a family that's messed up. You got a job that's bad. You got financial bad things, physical bad things. I want to tell you something. When you accept Christ as your Lord and Savior, you can walk in victory. Amen. I said you can walk in victory. Now, this promise right here can be perceived in two different ways. We either receive the Spirit of promise to us, which is the Holy Spirit. When you accept Christ as your Lord and Savior, the Holy Spirit comes in, Brother James. That's one of the promises. That comes to everybody that accepts Christ. The other one is the promise of the Spirit we can receive. What do you mean, Brother Rusty? That's all the blessings of all, not only Abraham, but all the blessings that God promised all through time is bestowed upon you at your hand if you live for God and have faith to walk in the Lord. Now, Jesus said, if you had faith of the grain of the size of a mustard seed, I don't know if any of y'all ever seen a mustard seed, but I try planting them in the garden every year, and I get half of them on the side and half of them in the roll because they're so little in my hands, you know, I'm trying to get them out. They're a little tiny thing, about the size of a hat pin. Jesus said, if you got that much faith, that you can say, mountains, be ye removed and go into the sea. And it says, they'll get up and move. So what does that say about our Christian walk today? Says that if we obey Jesus, that we can have those promises. Amen. Galatians, the 3rd chapter and the 13th verse says, I got so excited studying this out today. I got excited. It says, Christ has redeemed us from the curse of the law, having become a curse for us, for it is written, cursed is everyone who hangs on the tree. So when Christ gave his life for you and I, all the curses, and you need to get this is important, all the curses that Satan has in the world, and that Satan tries to put on you and your family, Christ nailed to the cross. Did you get that? All the curses that Satan tries to put on you and your family and on your household, all the curses that the world has, Christ nailed to the cross. Now that's a promise. So when we believe what Christ did on the cross, what that does is that paves the way for all the blessings. You know, in Genesis, Leviticus. In Leviticus, you have blessings and curses. We studied that. God said, if you serve me and you do and you follow my word and you hold up to your end of the covenant, I will bless you going in and I'll bless you going out. But if you turn your back on me and serve other gods and you start doing things you shouldn't do, I'm just breaking this down in modern day English now. You start doing things you know you're not supposed to be doing, and you start growing cold in your spirit, and you start slacking off. And you know, one of the first things I've noticed pastoring the church for my whole all years and years and years, I can always tell when somebody getting ready to not come back. Why is that, Brother Rusty? Because they start growing cold in their spirit because they start skipping church first. Might be one service 1 week, and might be another service the following week. See, the devil has a way of doing that. And they get colder and colder the longer they stay out of church, the longer you stay. You know, I hear people all the time say, "Well, Brother Rusty, I'd go to church, but I just really don't have time. I time the kids get doing this and do that." But they got time to go to a football game and stay up till 1 o'clock in the morning with them kids and then have them back to school the next day. They got time to do that. But they don't have time to set a time aside for God. So what happens when people grow cold in their spirit? What happens is they start getting slack in the word of God, and they start growing cold, and pretty soon they're out one time, and then maybe they're twice, and pretty soon they just start coming maybe once a month, and then pretty soon you don't see them anymore. You don't see them anymore until they come across something real bad and they need prayer. Then they call you and they say, "Brother Rusty, pray. God, you need to get up. We need to get a hold of

It's a 24-hour a day, 7 day a week. It ain't just service times, but it's making sure you give God a tenth of your time. Not only, you know, the people preach tithes and all that, and we don't even take offerings, but now I have people that are good tithe payers, and God, I'm thankful, because just like we had to write a check this morning for $782. You know, you can't, it takes money to operate. That's just the way it is. But we don't take offerings. People give out of their heart, and I thank God for that. But it's not just paying your tithes monetarily. God expects you to pay your tithes with your time. Mm-hmm. There's 24 hours in a day, so what that mean, Sister Deb? That means 24/7. But that also means the first two point. What's 10% of 10% of 10 hours is an hour. So it's 2 hours for 20 hours. So it'd be 2 hours and 30 minutes, let's say, roughly, that you should give to God every day. That's 10%. Is that asking too much? It's not, is it? No. So if you was to start being dedicated and give God his time every morning, do you think your life would change? I'm telling you it'll change. I'm telling you, God will start showing you stuff in the Scripture, and pretty soon you'll look up and you'll say, man, I got to go. It's, you know, you done been there studying your Word and living for God and praying and having a good time with the Lord, and pretty soon you look up and a couple hours just went by. Really, Brother Rusty? Yeah, really. I enjoy it. Goes on to say, so in Hebrews, the 6th chapter, 13th verse through the 15th verse, it says, for when God made a promise to Abraham, because he could swear by no one greater than he swore by himself, saying, surely, blessings, I will bless you and multiply, I will multiply you. And so after he had patiently endured, talking about Abraham, says he obtained the promise. But now, Sister Sue, did he obtain it in the middle? Did he obtain it at the beginning? He had to endure till what? Till God called him home. He had to endure till he closed his eyes in death. He had to endure and live for God and do what God told him to do. Then he obtained the promise. Genesis, the 22nd chapter, verses 17 and 18 says, blessings, I will bless you and multiply in you. I will multiply your descendants as the stars of heaven. Now, did you know when you accept Christ as your Lord and Savior that he's going to multiply your descendants as the stars of heaven, and your seed won't die out? Let me give you just a little deal of that. Y'all all know about a friend I had. Did you know that he was the last of his family? And the life he lived was a sad life. But now there'll never be nobody to carry on his name. That family line died out with him. God promises that your line won't die out if you put him first in your life. He promises to multiply your seed as the what? Stars of heaven. You mean that God can make a whole line of people out of me? Yes. That's one of Abraham's promises that you receive. Now it goes on to say, which is on the seashore, the sand of the seashore, and the descendants shall possess the gates of their enemies. In other words, they're not going to be downtrodden, but they're going to walk, Sister Debbie, in victory. What a testimony to leave.

children. You want your children to walk in victory in your life? Then endure your walk with God till God calls you home. You may not see it, but I promise you, God will honor your walk with Him. Amen. He will honor what you did if you put God first in your life. Your children and your children's children and on and on and on. God will make sure that He honors the promise that He promised you, just like He did with Abraham 400 plus years after Abraham died. God delivered the children of Israel out of Egypt because of what He promised Abraham. Now that's what's going to happen to you. Do you want that? Amen. Do you want your children 400 years from now, if God hasn't came and the world is still going on, do you want God to honor the promises He made to you for your children? And people will say, that's a blessed nation. That's a blessed nation. I don't know what it is, but they're blessed going in and they're blessed going out. And one of the children will raise their little hands up and say, I can tell you, my

0: promise and God gave it to them. That's what, that's a testimony. That is an inheritance you can leave your children. That is a spirit of promise, of faith. Amen. It has to be of faith. Goes on to say, where was I? Huh? It says, the gates of the enemy, in your seed all the nations of the earth shall be blessed because you have obeyed my voice. Think about that. All your children, your inheritance, your children, your children's children's children's children, the earth will be blessed by them just being there. That's pretty amazing, ain't it, says Brother James? That's amazing, isn't it? So how important is it that you walk for God? How important is it that you put God first in your life? It's real important. Because it's not your life that's being affected. I mean, you're being affected by walking with God. And I mean, you're getting the blessings of God. But it's your inheritance to your children that's gonna bless them. Amen. It's going to give them a foundation to stand on. Do you understand that? A lot of children nowadays, they don't have a foundation. Their mom and dads could care less about church, could care less about anything spiritual, and they're on their own. Can you imagine that? They're on their own. If grandpa and grandma or great-grandma and great-grandpa are the only ones going to church, that's all they got. They don't have nothing else. That's it. That's all they got. Think about that. It's a sad thing is what it is. Turn with me to Ephesians. First chapter. The third verse. Here is where the promises of the Spirit start to unfold. Blessed be the God and Father of our Lord Jesus Christ, who has blessed us with every... I love this verse. You guys need to write this verse down and put it beside your bed or something. I'm telling you, you need to keep this up in front of you all the time. Blessed be the God and Father of our Lord Jesus Christ, who had blessed us with every spiritual blessing in the heavenly places in Christ. The only way you can get all these heavenly blessings, the heavenly spiritual blessings, is through faith. Romans 1:17 says, for in it the righteousness of God is revealed from faith to faith, as it is written, the just, everybody repeat this, the just shall live by faith. Didn't say you was going to live by money, did it? Didn't say you was going to live by anything else. It said you're going to live by faith. If you want to be with God, if you want to trust God, then you got to live by faith. So it says every spiritual blessing. So what that means is in Ephesians, the first chapter and the third verse, when it says every spiritual blessing, if you're living by faith, the just live by faith, that what that does, that gives us access to every single promise that's from Genesis to Revelation. That gives you access to every single promise. You think about that. That's powerful, isn't it? That powerful, Sister Jean? That is like just phenomenal to me. It's just like God opening up two big double doors and saying, come on in, baby, and get what you need. There it is. Don't worry about it. I done paid for it. To anyone ever promised, that was ever promised to anyone in the Bible, you get access to it. Not only just Abraham. To everyone. When God promised Joshua, I'll go before you and I'll drive your enemies out for you. Nobody will be able to raise their hand against you. You have that promise. God will go before you. He'll drive all your enemies out before you. You think about it. Satan don't want y'all to hear that tonight, but that's the truth. That's the gospel. That's what God allowed. His son said, Daddy, I'll go down and I'll pay the price so we can, my brothers and sisters, will be able to have eternal life. These promises were paid for you. That's pretty powerful, isn't it? Psalms 84:11. For the Lord God is a sun and a shield. The Lord bestows favor and honor. No good thing does he withhold from those who walk uprightly. No good thing. My goodness, church. God has laid it all out for us. He's just saying all I'm asking is you give me just a little bit of your time and love me out for just me, not for what I can give you. Just love me for me, and I promise you, you'll live in peace. I promise you'll have joy unspeakable and full of glory. I promise you, I'll keep my hand upon your children. I promise you, I'll walk with you day and night. I'll never leave you, forsake you. I'll fight your battles for you. I was reading the other day when he was talking to David. He said, don't you make a move until, one version of the Bible says, until you hear the marching of the army in the trees. Another version says, until you hear the whispering in the trees. I like the one with the army marching in the trees. That's God's army, isn't it? So if God will go that far, if God will make the sun stand still and the moon stand still for Joshua, Joshua said, Lord, you're going to have to do something. I mean, God, I got to finish this job, and the light's going. You know, they didn't have lights like they got now. Could you please hold the sun there and the moon there? And it says, God honored Joshua. God held the sun in place, and God held the moon in place for Joshua to win that battle. Now, for God to hold the sun in place and to hold the moon in place, he had to hold all the universes of all the billions and the billions and the trillions of stars. Everything had to come to a standstill because one man called on God and asked God to hold the sun still so he could fight the battle. You think about that. One little old earthly man asked God to stop everything in the universes just so he could win a battle. Now, I've got to do that for Joshua. God said, I'm the same yesterday, today, and forever. God will do it for you. You mean God had stopped the sun? If you needed the sun stopped to win a battle for God and God's will, he would stop the sun. He'd even turn it backwards. One more scripture. John, the 10th chapter and the 10th verse says, he promises. Everybody say, he promises. He promises a abundant life. I can't read my writing. I done got excited. Let me turn it over here. I'm going to have to turn it. I can't read my writing. Isn't that sad? Oh, Lord, help me. I got excited when I was writing it. I tell you what it was. I was getting excited when I was. Hey, church, on 10:10. When I was writing that, I was getting excited. I was going, wow. 10th chapter of John in the 10th verse. y'all see, I got everything marked up. The thief. That's not what I want. That is not what I want. Why did I write that? That's not what I want. But I'll read it anyway. The thief does not come except to steal and kill and to destroy. Oh, I know how. Why? I know what I did. Okay. That part was the thought the head wrote down in my head. Y'all, I'm telling you, when sometimes my brain goes crazy. I'm just sorry. Anyway, he promises an abundant life, right? And this verse says that to kill and to destroy, I have come that they may what? Have life. Do you want life? Now, to have life don't mean just to breathe. Okay? To have life means to have an enjoyable, joyful, peaceful life. That's to have life. Amen? And it's coming up here. And that they may have it, what, Sister Sue? More abundantly. How many wants to have a more abundant life? Amen. I want to tell you something. I'm going to be 72, and I'm having a better life now than I ever had in my whole life. Amen. Amen. I'm just telling you now, when I was a young man, I was in trouble half the time. I was sad half the time, and the other time, I didn't know if I was coming or going. But now that I've got a little bit older, and I've over the years that I've been pastoring, God has blessed me. He's blessed me. Now he has. He's blessed me. And he showed me he showed me some things. One thing he showed me is it's better to be content and sleep a peaceful night than it is to be stressed trying to live beyond what you can live. Huh? God showed me that. I was talking to somebody the other day, and I keep all my receipts. And of course, some of my business people, they all say, "You tight what?" I said, I said, I pay my, if I charge something on a credit card, I pay it off every year, every month. I don't carry it. I pay it right then. I pay when it comes due, I pay it. They said, "Well, you don't have to do it." I said, "Ooh, yeah, I do too." Don't never live, get yourself where you're just so stressed you can't live. Because that's just not, you're just putting yourself in bondage is what you're doing. God promises just abundant life and a joyful life. And if we put God first in our life, he'll give us that. Amen? Amen. Let us stand.
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I walked through a county courthouse square. On a park bench, an old man was sitting there. I said, "Your old courthouse is kind of run down." He said, "No, it'll do for our little town." I said, "Your old flagpole has leaned a little bit, and that's a ragged old flag you got hanging on it." He said, "Have a seat." And I sat down. "Is this the first time you've been to our little town?" I said, "I think it is." He said, "I don't like to brag, but we're kind of proud of that ragged old flag. You see, we got a little hole in that flag there when Washington took it across the Delaware. And it got powder burned the night that Francis Scott Key sat watching it write and say, 'Can you see?' And it got a bad rip in New Orleans with Pakenham and Jackson tugging at its seams. And it almost fell at the Alamo beside the Texas flag, but she waved on, though. She got cut with a sword at Chancellorsville, and she got cut again at Shiloh Hill. There was Robert E. Lee, Beauregard, and Bragg, and the south wind blew hard on that ragged old flag. On Flanders Field in World War I, she got a big hole from a Bertha gun. She turned blood red in World War II. She hung limp and low a time or two. She was in Korea, Vietnam. She went where she was sent by her Uncle Sam. She waved from our ships upon the briny foam, and now they've about quit waving back here at home. In her own good land here, she's been abused. She's been burned, dishonored, denied, and refused. And the government for which she stands is scandalized throughout the land. And she's getting threadbare and she's wearing thin, but she's in good shape for the shape she's in. Cause she's been through the fire before, and I believe she can take a whole lot more. So we raise her up every morning, we take her down every night, we don't let her touch the ground, and we fold her up right. On second thought, I do like to brag, cause I'm mighty proud of that ragged old flag.

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1: 10, 9, 8, 7, 6, 5, 4, 3, 2, 1. Are you ready? I'm saying, are you ready?

Well, hey there. I'm Rob Green, the host of Joyful Sounds. Welcome to this edition of the program. We're going to be profiling the year 1991. That means counting down the top 25 songs according to the Survey of Contemporary Christian Music magazine. 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So I do hope you're feeling well today, and let's get started on this edition of Joyful Sounds. Joyful Sounds. 1991. I don't know if you can remember back that far, but that was the last year that the Soviet Union existed as a nation. Yeah, Mikhail Gorbachev resigned as president of the Soviet Union, and it was officially dissolved as a nation. Also that year, the Dow Jones average just went over 3,000 for the first time in 1991. So indeed, let's start with our number 25 song. Here's Michael W. Smith with How Long Will Be Too Long.

How Long Will Be Too Long, number 25 song for Michael W. Smith, as we count down the year 1991. Number 24 went to Al Denson with Be the One.

0: Be the One, Al Danzig, coming in number 24 for the year 1991. As we count down that year on Joyful Sounds, I'm Rob Green.
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I Love You With My Life, Brian Duncan, coming in number 23 for the entire year 1991. Number 22 belongs to Marilyn McCoo, who was one of the leads in a group called The Fifth Dimension with The Me Nobody Knows.

0: The Me Nobody Knows, Marilyn McCoo coming in at number 22 as we count down the year 1991 on Joyful Sounds.
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0: 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I'm Rob Green.
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11: We are counting down the top songs of the year 1991. The number 17 song went to Kim Hill with Mysterious Ways.

Mysterious Ways, that's Kim Hill, number 17 for 1991. You know, the year 1991 was the year the 911 service first started going into operation in the United States. It was also the first year the internet was available publicly. It was the first year, for example, that there was a browser and the initials WWW became part of the national vocabulary. The number 16 song is next. Here's Kathy Tricoli with Love Was Never Meant to Die.

0: We're counting down the top songs of 1991 on Joyful Sounds. I'm Rob Green.
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0: As we count down the top songs of the year 1991, more from Brian Duncan with the number 15 song, Blessed Are the Tears.

Blessed Are the Tears, Brian Duncan, coming in at number 15 for the year. The number 14 song, Susan Ashton with Down on My Knees.

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1: 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We're profiling the year 1991, according to a survey of Contemporary Christian Music magazine. 1991 was an interesting year. The prices are amazingly different than what they are today. And it was also the first year of the public internet and the first year of the 911 service. And that was the year the Dow Jones Industrial Average broke 3,000. That is only one-tenth of what it peaked at just before the COVID pandemic of the year 2020. You can get a dozen eggs for under $1 and a pound of bacon for under $2. And gas was about $1.12 a gallon across the United States. More expensive in other places. The number 13 song was Twyla Paris with Nothing But Love.

Nothing But Love. That's Twilight Paris coming in number 13 for the year 1991. Joyful Sound, Solid Gold. That's what we were playing. The hits of 1991 this week. The number 12 song, Amy Grant with Hope Set High.

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0: That was Steve Camp for Every Time, coming in number 10. On Joyful Sounds, we're counting down the top songs according to CCM Magazine for 1991.
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3: We just got a couple more songs to go on the countdown. We're counting down the top songs of 1991. The number two song was Michelle Wagner with Bob Carlisle with Jesus Answers.
4: So

Jesus Answers, Michelle Wagner and Bob Carlisle coming in number two for the entire year 1991. The number one song went to Wayne Watson with Home Free.

glory came, God's Holy Ghost fire rained, a fire that can't be contained, where icy water can't put out the flame. The news was filled with fire, forests burning, skies turning red, a nation watching smoke rise. All this happening while the Spirit fuels the flames of desire for the all-consuming fire. Not destruction, but refinement. Not chaos, but a call to burn with holy desire. Because what we need isn't just survival. Yeah.

0: desire. We've chased the sparks, lights that burned bright and then faded.
1: Here we
0: but
1: are
0: now we're asking for something more.
1: Unbended
0: a fire that doesn't entertain but transforms.
1: For our nation intercede.
0: A flame that won't fizzle in feeling, but lingers in surrender. Dry bones that ignite, dead that come to life. Let this be the kind of fire that marks a generation. A fire that refines, restores, and remains. No spotlight,

Hi there and welcome. This is the Triple C. I'm your host, Marty Smith. This is where we play your Christian country classics all throughout the hour. I got a lot of great stuff coming up for you. Some Ronnie Millsap. Oh, let's see. I got Skip Ewing just around the corner and so much more. Stay tuned for that. So how about we kick it off with a song from Branded? It's a cowboy rock and roll kicking off the hour on the Triple C, where the music of yesterday is just as good today.

Rex Brandon, Cowboy Rock and Roll, kicking off the hour for us on the Triple C, playing your Christian country classics. Hi there, I'm your host, Marty Smith. Thanks so much for tuning in, making us a part of your day.

guest, Destiny AD, Fearsome Warrior. This is the Triple C, the only show that's dedicated to your Christian country classics. I'm your host, Marty Smith. This next song chronicles a son's evolution from childhood rebellion to adult appreciation for his father's wisdom and friendship. Here's Skip Ewing with a song called Dad on the Triple C. I remember.

from 1988 off the Coast of Colorado project. Skip Ewing and Dad. Guys, if you still have your dad around, be sure to call him and tell him thanks for all he does. His wisdom, his leadership, his strength. And give thanks for your dad. Hey, thanks for tuning in to the Triple C. I'm your host, Marty Smith. It's where we play your Christian country classics. But stay tuned. I've got some songs that were big in Southern gospel music. But when Christian country music first started, these songs were played a lot. They got a lot of exposure on Christian country music and Southern gospel. I'll tell you all about it when we return on the Triple C, where the music of yesterday is just as good today.

0: 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One day, he found out he had something called autism. His family got him help. And slowly, he learned how to live with it better.
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0: Hi there, welcome back to the Triple C, the show that plays your Christian country classics. I'm your host, Marty Smith. These songs were big in Southern gospel music at the time, but with a country flair, it was very popular on Christian country radio. Here's Peaceful Hearts.

Peaceful Hearts with I'll Be Gone. This is the Triple C playing your Christian country classics. This segment, we're playing some Southern gospel tunes that were very popular in Christian country music. Here's Kelly Nealon Thompson, Now That You Know.

tough time, and to be honest with you, smart wasn't hardly ever one of them. But thank God I was smart enough one day to call Jesus Christ the Lord of my life. And you know what? I called it quits to a whole lot of sinning. But now, it's cause of that commitment that a lot of people laugh at me and they call me foolish. Ah, but let them go ahead and laugh. You see, it really doesn't bother me at all. Cause even a fool can see by the shape she's in that this old world's just about to fall. But just as long as I let Jesus call the shots, why, I ain't got nothing to fear.

That's off the No Two Ways About It project from the Bishops in Heavens on a One-Way Street on the Triple C. Hi there. I'm your host, Marty Smith. We're playing your Christian Country Classics. Well, don't go anywhere. I've got music on the way from one of the greatest groups in Christian country music. They changed their name in the early 90s. I'll tell you who they are when we come back on the Triple C, where the music of yesterday is just as good today.

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One of Nashville's most beloved voices, Mandy Barnett. John McEwen of the legendary Nitty Gritty Dirt Band. Grammy Award winner John Barry. From the Road, Cassidy Daniels. From The Voice, Aubrey Nicole. Also appearing, Cowboy Joe Babcock and Trail Jazz. The Fox Brothers, the Music City Quartet, Adam Warner, Melanie Walker, and more. 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

Rabbi there. Welcome back to the Triple C. We're playing your Christian country classics. And I want to thank you for tuning in and making us a part of your day. I hope you're doing well. Thanks so much once again for being here. So this group, in my opinion, one of the best groups in Christian country music. They were first known as Jubilation. They changed their name to White River in the early 90s. And they gave us some great hits. Here they are with one of their mega hits. It's called I Like My Gospel Country on the Triple C, playing your Christian country classics.

0: Kathy Yoder treats all I want, all I need. 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
1: Brian Barrett, Jimmy Got Saved on the Triple C. Played your Christian Country Classics. I'm your host, Marty Smith. Thanks so much for tuning in, making us a part of your day. Let's keep the music going for you. It's off his Love is Strong project from 1992. Here's Paul Overstreet. Take another ride on the Triple C.

Yes, Paul Overstreet from 1992. And take another run on the Triple C. I'm your host, Marty Smith. Thanks so much for tuning in and making us a part of your day. We're playing your Christian country classics. Well, don't go away. I've got more music just around the corner. In fact, we're going to go back to 2009 to hear a country song that was changed with a few gospel lyrics. I'll tell you all about it when we come back on the Triple C, where the music of yesterday is just as good today.

0: Jesus said, you are the light of the world. You are the salt of the earth. Yeah, but what about all this darkness? You are the light of the world. But what about all this corruption and decay and rottenness? You are the salt of the earth. This November, cast your vote from a biblical worldview, and together we can turn America around. 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
1: Hi there, welcome back to the Triple C, where we play your Christian Country Classics. I'm your host, Marty Smith. Let's get you right back into the music with Cross Country the Band and Give It, Live It.

That is Cross Country, the band, Givin' Livin' on the Triple C. Well, we're playing your Christian country classics. I'm Marty Smith, your host. Thanks so much for tuning in and making us a part of your day. Let's go back to 1994. It's off the album Give What It Takes. Here's Mid-South with Without You, I Haven't Got a Prayer.

That's Mid-South. Without You on the Triple C, I'm your host, Marty Smith, playing your Christian country classics. It was a big country hit, but he changed the words a little bit to give it a more of a gospel feel. From 2009, off his gospel project, Then Sings My Soul, here's Ronnie Millsap with Stand By Me on the Triple C.

by. That is Ronnie Millsap, Stand By Me on the Triple C, playing your Christian country classics. I'm your host, Marty Smith. The song was originally written by Ben E. King, and made a few changes in the song to give it that gospel sound. Stand By Me. Hey, thanks for tuning in and making us a part of your day. I'm so glad you're here. Believe it or not, our time together has come to a close. What do you say we get together again next week at this very same time? I'd love to spend some more time with you. Remember, it doesn't matter where you came from. It just matters where you're going. Will I see you there? Have a great week. The Triple C is the division of M&A Productions. Any copies or reproductions of the Triple C is strictly prohibited without the expressed written consent of M&A Productions. If you have any questions about today's show, or if you just want to share the good news about how God has changed your life, send me an email. The address is easy, heavenscountry@gmail.com. That's heavenscountry@gmail.com. I'd love to hear your story. And thanks for tuning in to the Triple C, where the music of yesterday is just as good today. Bye-bye, everybody.

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0: came, God's Holy Ghost fire rained. 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The news was filled with fire. Forests burning, skies turning red, a nation watching smoke rise. All this happening while the Spirit fuels the flames of desire for the all-consuming fire. Not destruction, but refinement. Not chaos, but a call to burn with holy desire. Because what we need isn't just survival.
1: Yeah.

0: desire.
1: We've chased the sparks, lights that burned bright and then faded.
0: Here we
1: but
0: are.
1: But now we're asking for something more.
0: Unbended.
1: A fire that doesn't entertain, but transforms.
0: For our nation, intercede.
1: A flame that won't fizzle in feeling, but lingers in surrender. Dry bones that ignite, dead that come to life. Let this be the kind of fire that marks a generation. A fire that refines, restores, and remains. No spotlight, no schedule,

0: Living in troubled and uncertain times.
1: Yeah, we sure are.
0: But we can't let the darkness win.
1: It's time to wake up.
0: Yes, because I can see the light of a clear blue morning. Can you? It's been a long, dark night.

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1: It's the ideal country club, but it's pretty exclusive. We really only want people that really have it all together, because we really want to look good. In this country club, we focus on keeping it nice and comfortable. It's the country club known as church.
2: Well, face it, a lot of us would prefer a church to be nice and comfortable. A sort of Christian country club where we are more concerned about image than substance. But actually, according to the Bible, church should be more of a hospital for the sick rather than a country club for the well. Jesus said he came for those who are sick, not those who are well. He said that he would leave the 99 who are not lost to go looking for the one who is lost. Shouldn't churches today have the same agenda? A church that goes after the broken, hurting in society might have some rough edges, but that just goes with the territory if you're trying to reach out to a lost and dying world. So as you get involved in your church, do your part to make it a hospital for the sick rather than a country club for those who are well.
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0: 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Take it from the top.
2: 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John McEwen of the legendary Nitty Gritty Dirt Band. 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From the Road, Cassidy Daniels. 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